Not only are we doing the high school and college graduates, but we have to shout out the 45 members of Detroit's Fire Department Training Class 89 just received their badges. Congratulations. 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

0: Love a short work week, and I'm glad you're here with us. 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
1: 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Mm. It was exactly what I needed to just clear my mind and just be outside, and it was wonderful.

0: 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So we are rolling down on the school year here. 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

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I rarely use stamps these days, but now I want to buy some.

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Have you heard about the two beers and a puppy friendship test? It's a super simple way to find out how you really feel about someone. 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If both of them are yes, most likely you can find a good friend that way. I've never thought of it that way, but I do like it.

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We are sending you to Universal Orlando Resort. 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

0: 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Beth, tell me about your 3-day weekend. How'd that go?
1: Highlight of my 3-day weekend. Let's just say I worked the whole time, so there weren't really a lot of highlights. So I guess if I had to pick the highlight, I guess would be definitely be the paycheck that I'm going to get down the road.
0: Nice.

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0: 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My name is Christina as we are chit-chatting all about your, you know, Memorial Day weekend, and you went on a road trip. What happened, Gina?
1: My road trip horror story was pulling over to use the bathroom at a gas station, and the entire bottom half of the toilet was wet, and I didn't know it, so I pulled my pants down, and when I pulled them up, they had touched the back bottom of the toilet, and then I had to sit in a car for 5 hours in mystery toilet wet pants. Terrible.
0: 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Sorry. 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

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So it looks like Hooters is trying to come back to its original beach-themed roots. 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

It is Chelsea from Jay Towers in the Morning on 100.3 WNIC. We are going to put you in the running for a trip for a four-night vacation to Universal Orlando Resort. How amazing does that sound? I will warn you, it's pretty hot there right now. We were just there last week, but if you want to go take the family, make sure you're listening at 7:10 and 8:10 this morning.

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I saw Travis Kelce and Taylor Swift at the Cavs versus Knicks game. I'm not lying to you. I think that is the first time I have ever seen her in jeans. Swear.

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It is Chelsea from Jay Towers in the Morning. Want to get you in the running for a trip to Universal Orlando Resort. 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

It is Chelsea from J Towers in the Morning on 100.3 WNIC. I don't know what took me so long, but I finally watched the documentary on how they made We Are the World. It's on Netflix. 10 out of 10 recommend.

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Did you know that there is now a way to see Jim Henson's Creature Shop in Queens, New York? They are offering public tours for the first time ever so that you can kind of like get a behind-the-scenes glimpse of how some of your favorite characters from Sesame Street and the Muppets were made. I'd like to know, how is this the first

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If you ever miss anything from the morning show, like Jay was telling us about his busy weekend with his brother who's in town visiting, you can get all caught up on the podcast, Jay Towers in the Morning, on demand on our free

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0: is Chelsea and Detroit's 100.3 WNIC. Ed Sheeran has left his record label. 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I love the name of it. Gingerbread Man Records. So great.
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It is Chelsea from Jay Towers in the Morning. Jay started watching a new show, and so did Allison. Both highly recommended. If you missed them from the show yesterday, catch up on the podcast. Jay Towers in the Morning on demand on the iHeartRadio app.

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0: 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Good morning. We'll do a couple Fox News headlines. Oh, really quick, before we do, can I just tell you, I started a new show last night.
1: Mm.
0: And I will tell you,
1: I'm excited for you,
0: that the first like couple minutes in, I'm like, this is dumb. No one's going to buy this.
1: This isn't on YouTube, right?
0: No, it's on, okay. It's on Amazon.
1: Okay.
0: It's called Company Retreat.
1: Oh.
0: And it is from the people that made the Jury Duty.
1: Oh, okay.
0: So basically this guy is like, hey, we're going to.

0: hire you at this company. It's a hot sauce company, and it's their last. They're changing ownership.
1: Okay.
0: So they're getting ready to go to their company retreat, and we're hiring you for a week to be the assistant. Okay. And it's going to be, you know, it's going to be a documentary. So there are cameras everywhere.
1: Yeah.
0: So this guy takes this job, working at this hot sauce company that's super dysfunctional. Every single person on the show is an actor. Except for this one guy.
1: Okay.
0: He's the only guy that's not an actor. He thinks he's on a reality show with all these people. And it's all, they're all act. And it's...
2: What was that show called?
1: Jury Duty.
2: No, but there was a reality show.
0: It
2: was like 20 years ago. I'll Google it. When the guy found out, because they would play his reaction as a meme.
0: Yeah.
2: Like when the guy finally found out that this Big Brother show he thought he was on.
0: Right.
2: The host was an actor and everyone he was. He found out at the end, like, and when you were, got voted off, they'd break a plate and they'd say, "You're dead to us."
0: Oh my God.
2: And that's how they voted you out.
0: I don't know what that was.
1: The Joe Schmo show?
2: The Joe Schmo show.
0: Well,
2: anyway, it's good.
0: It essentially is that. And at first I'm like, this guy, how does he not realize these are actors? Because, yeah. I mean, you could just tell that something wasn't natural about it. But as it gets going, like the manager is like, says to the guy, he's like, "Hey, I'm going to propose to this girl. And we have this pet. I'm going to propose in front of everybody." And like, she like turns him down and says, "We've never been on a date." Like, this guy, you can see him constantly look horrified.
2: And he thinks his job is to, like, what a company retreat does, unify.
0: Right. They're at this company retreat. Right. I mean, I watched one episode and I'm going, this guy can't be this naive, and I'm thinking, but maybe he is.
1: Oh, I think there unfortunately are some people who are just that naive.
2: That's so funny.
0: It was crazy.
2: I'm going to rip on you once, and then I'm never going to bring it up again.
0: You can rip on me. Okay.
2: I'm glad you started a new show.
0: Yeah.
2: And thank you for that information, because when I finish what I'm watching, I'm going to watch that.
0: Yeah.
2: But just never bother watching that last season of Paradise. Just don't. At this point, we've moved on.
1: It's not for you
2: anymore.
1: It's
2: not for you anymore. Just don't watch Paradise.
0: Oh, I think it is for me.
2: Yeah, I don't know about that. Yeah. And I just want to add then really quick, I watched and finished Running Point with Kate Hudson.
0: Yeah.
1: Oh,
2: it's great.
1: Yeah.
2: It's great. And then I just started, and I've been ignoring it for as long as it's been on, whatever it's on, The Morning Show.
0: Oh, that's been around a while.
1: TV,
0: yeah, that's Jennifer Aniston.
2: And that's great, too.
1: Reese Witherspoon.
2: Yeah. Yes,
0: yeah.
2: Yes.
0: There's a lot of great TV on. There really is. I mean, there's no shortage of shows to watch, for sure. So a couple things in headlines. Northbound Southfield Road ramp to eastbound 94, that'll be closed from 9 a.m. until 3 p.m. Through Friday for barrier work. Health officials are ramping up Ebola screenings and monitoring at major airports across the country as concerns grow over outbreaks in parts of Africa. This is not airborne, though, the way COVID was. So they say, you know, they're just being extra precautious here and looking out for all that. Drivers in Taylor today should expect delays starting as construction begins. Southbound Telegraph between Goddard and Eureka Roads, which again, it's out by the airport. Traffic will be down to one lane. The work is expected to continue through July.
2: I just want to tell all the governor hopefuls running for governor.
0: Let the roads go.
2: Just do not promise to fix any damn roads. No. Don't do it. It's not going to help you. No.
1: Let the roads go. That could be their slogan.
0: Let the roads go.
2: Bring back potholes.
0: Yeah.
2: Do it.
0: I want to run. I'm going to run as governor in my Michigan roads. We're going to be okay.
2: Yeah. We just don't care anymore.
0: You'll be fine.
1: I love that platform. I love it.
0: Allison Martinick says you'll be fine.
2: Just trust me.
0: Vote Allison Martinick.
1: Your tires can handle it.
0: You're all right.
2: We'll be fine.
0: All right. There are your headlines. 100.3 WNIC.
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0: What was a 24-hour dining establishment?
1: Like Denny's.
0: Oh, okay. Yeah. And there were some Coney's here, right, that are still 24 hours, I think.
2: I wonder if Meijer went back, because Meijer had to stop that, too. They were always 24.
1: Oh, and I think Walmart was the same. Yeah.
0: A father in Florida says a Lyft driver used artificial intelligence to fabricate photos of car damage and charge his daughter $75 in fees after a trip home from the beach.
3: That's incredible.
0: That's maniacal.
2: And also fraud.
0: Right, it is fraud.
2: Yeah.
1: Well, it's scary that that can, one of my biggest fears is like being framed for murder or like something that I didn't do. And with AI, how are you going to prove
0: with
1: yourself?
0: AI, there's billboards of you in your lawnmower business.
2: Which is taking off, by the way. And also always wear your Fitbit because that's how you can't get framed for murder.
1: That is true.
2: It'll know where you were.
0: That's true. Yep. Well, your phone too, though. Your phone knows where you are.
2: Yeah.
0: A father, that one. How about the China expects to start full-scale delivery of flying cars in 2027.
1: That's I don't like
3: incredible.
1: It.
3: Incredible.
0: Full-scale delivery? That means they're on order. They're ready to go.
1: How are you going to deal with the airspace?
2: How high up are they going to go?
0: I just don't know.
2: Yeah.
0: A startup company in China, a Chinese tech company, says it's created an AI-powered pet translator that can turn your dog or cat sound into actual human speech.
3: That's incredible.
2: It's just really getting out of hand now.
0: I'm getting it. I want it.
1: Do you ever think, though, of like what accents your cats have?
2: Yeah.
1: Or like their tone of voice.
2: Oh, yeah.
1: Like, I'll think about
0: it. Listen to this. It's $118.
1: That's it?
0: And guess what? 10,000 people have ordered one. Wouldn't you?
2: But yeah. Do you have to attach something to your pet? Like, what's it going to? Your pet's just going to make a sound and it's going to go through some sort of.
0: It just takes vocal patterns and turns it into words.
2: Hmm.
0: They say it could be a bust, though, because they don't have any real science behind it.
2: I have long suspected Roosevelt Franklin is British.
1: I could see that.
0: Could easily be.
2: Yeah, I guess I could find out and get that equipment.
1: I feel like Frank is like a, hey, dude, like that type of dog.
0: No.
1: You don't think so?
0: Oh, that's not Frank's voice.
1: Oh, okay. What is Frank's voice?
2: Is Frank Dean Martin?
0: No. He always sounds like, Mama, may I go to the bathroom, please? That's how I hear him.
2: Well, that's a British child.
0: No, it's not British.
2: No?
0: It's more like a...
2: Well, Mama, may I go to the bathroom?
0: Mama, may Daddy?
2: Please, Elvis.
1: Is he a member of the Beatles?
0: May I please make a mess? Target is rolling out a fleet of reimagined shopping carts nationwide. The new all-plastic carts have smoother maneuverability and handles and increased basket space.
2: Well, I just want to say this about Target. Thank you for doing that, but out of everyone's carts, Targets
1: some
2: already
1: of the better ones.
0: Pretty good.
2: They're already killing it.
0: Yeah,
2: carts.
1: I always get the bad one, like the wheel that's bad every time.
0: A man in Washington was trying to evade police, and he climbed into a chimney that was smoking from something burning below. He got stuck, had to be removed, and of course had smoke inhalation.
3: That's incredible.
2: An idiot.
0: Dumb. Here's one for Allison. Police officers in California helped deliver a baby in a parking lot. That's always good news. But how about this one? A cat in Australia survived a 14-story fall from an apartment.
3: That's incredible.
2: Oh, my God. 14 stories.
0: 14 stories. And finally today, the New York Post claims Gen Zers and millennials are burned out by corporate America, and they're looking to stop working for a while as part of the adult gap years or mini retirements.
2: Yep, that's we are. Incredible. We're tired of it. We're tired of working. We're tired of working again.
0: All of that.
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28: Hi, everybody. Welcome to Wednesday in Detroit with 100.3 WNIC. Jay, Allison, and Chelsea. Coming up on today's show, a first look at the Motown Museum. It's been all, like, upgraded. They're doing new stuff. It's been a big story this morning.
29: Is it still in the same place?
28: Oh, yeah.
29: Good. It's just good,
28: bigger. Just bigger, better, stronger,
29: they added
28: faster.
29: On?
28: Yeah.
29: I had a friend who did that.
28: What's up?
29: To her house.
0: addition.
29: She lives in Royal Oak.
28: She's essentially the Motown Museum.
29: When her mom passed away and she got a little nest egg, here came a master bedroom, another bathroom, and something else.
28: Why not?
29: Why not?
0: I picture you doing that to your apartment without permission.
28: I don't think you legally can do anything else there.
29: No. I just get another one, a third.
0: That's
29: like
0: it.
29: If I had still been financially, you know, where I used to be, I would have got Joyce's the second she left. I would have had that one too.
28: There's a story going around. Have you guys heard about these teen takeovers?
0: No.
28: Oh, they're happening all over the country where, like, basically, like, 300 teenagers just say, we're going to take over the mall. And, like, you know, 260 of them are just showing up to be there out of curiosity. But, like, 40 of them are stealing stuff and, like, causing havoc. So, that story's in the news today. We'll talk about that. The teen takeovers and why they're putting curfews out. So, in so many places.
29: Oh, my God. Teens, you're the future.
28: Mm-hmm.
29: We're going to need you to get your together.
28: Also, how many exact hours do you need to sleep to look healthy? I'll tell you. We have tickets to give away today. We have tickets to Kesha. You want to go see that? Great show. Also, we want to get you qualified for Universal Orlando Resort. We had so much fun there last week. Two shots today.

0: 100.3 WNIC Dearborn, Detroit, with Jay Towers in the morning with Allison and Chelsea and your Hollywood Minute. It's brought to you by Michigan Lottery Club Keno Tripler Time.
1: Anne Hathaway was legally blind in her left eye for 10 years. She had surgery to fix an early onset cataract when she was 40. She's 43 now, and she had no idea just how much vision she had really lost until it was corrected.
0: Wow.
1: I thought of you, Allison.
2: No, I still ask. I'm like, where are we on advances in getting my eye fixed?
1: Sources say that Ryan Reynolds attended the final Late Show without Blake Lively because she is polarizing and he did not want her presence to overshadow Stephen Colbert's night.
2: Oh, who saw that coming?
1: Mm-hmm. Right. Oreo releasing limited edition cookies inspired by BTS on June 8th. They're going to be purple with a brown sugar pancake flavored creme inspired by the Korean snack hotak.
0: Is it creme or cream?
1: It might be cream.
0: I think it's cream.
1: Well, it's spelled C-R-E-M-E. Either way, though.
0: Yeah, that's true.
2: C-R-E-M-E is cream.
1: Isn't it C-R-E-A-M?
2: That's a different kind of cream.
0: That's a liquid cream.
1: All right, well, whatever. Drake has 42 songs on the Hot 100 this week. That's the most simultaneous songs on the chart by an artist in history. Remember, he released 3 albums.
0: I've been listening to Shebang. Is it Shebang? Shebang. Not She Bang, She Bangs.
2: You mean Ricky Martin?
0: She Bang.
2: Oh. Is it good?
0: It's pretty good.
2: Okay.
0: Yeah, it's a lot of this and that, and this and that,
2: okay,
0: and this and that. Like you, this
2: you
0: and
2: can
0: that.
2: Get with this, or you can get with that.
0: Right, but all things I can't say.
2: Oh, okay.
1: Roxette is going to be going on tour to mark the 40th anniversary of their debut album, Pearls of Passion. Special guests on the tour will include Taylor Dane and Nick Lowe. That tour is going to be kicking off September 10th at Pine Knob.
2: I mean, people do it. They replace their dead singers.
0: Yeah,
2: normally when it's, you know, a bigger band than just two people.
1: Mm-hmm.
2: I mean, she was really the major force of Roxette.
1: Yeah.
2: So that's going to be weird.
1: And finally, The Breadwinner, starring Nate Bargatze and Mandy Moore. We got to see a trailer of that, or a little extended clip at CinemaCon. Super funny. They're a family. She's going on this work trip, and he's the one that has to hold down the fort. Well, they're doing something pretty cool. So Nate is encouraging theaters across the country to offer special ticket prices called the Nate Rate, where you get lower pricing in participating theaters. We also have something kind of cool for you. So if you use the Talkback mic that's on the iHeartRadio app, submit your best like parenting tip, trick, or life hack. The first 100 people that do that will get a $10 Fandango gift card.
2: Oh, my gosh.
1: And someone will be in the running for $1,000.
2: It's the easiest thing in the world to do.
1: Yes. That movie, by the way, exclusively in theaters this Thursday. At TV tonight, we have Hollywood Squares.
0: Can I forgive? I can't.
2: Then don't.
0: It's Drake. That's that song.
1: Is that a line in the movie?
2: Look at you.
1: Right.
0: Good morning from 100.3 WNIC with Jay, Allison, and Chelsea. Today may be the busiest day I have in the shortest amount of time.
2: Oh, I would like to hear about that.
0: It's a tight window, Allison.
2: All right, I want to hear about it.
0: I might even run into you girls.
2: I have some things.
1: Really?
2: Too.
0: Yeah.
1: Oh.
0: Mm-hmm. Also, the Motown Museum is making headlines this morning and Fox 2 News headlines. That's coming up. It's 63 degrees. And our friend Alan Longstreet stops by this hour.
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0: Good morning from 100.3 WNIC with Jay Towers, Allison, and Chelsea. Alan Longstreet says today we'll get some clouds and a high of 83 degrees.
2: I almost went to my pool yesterday.
0: You did?
2: I knew you were about to... I wanted to just fit that in.
0: Want to get it in?
2: Yeah, because you're going to do a thing.
0: Did you enjoy the pool?
2: I said I almost went.
0: Oh.
2: She thought about it. No, but I was really close. I got my bathing suit out.
0: You did?
2: Yeah. I mean, I was about
0: to
2: do it.
0: Is the pool even open?
2: Yeah, it's open.
0: Can we come this year?
2: Yeah, that'd be awesome.
0: We have to come to the pool this year.
2: You really want to? Yes, let's go. Yeah. And you can have a choice of the
0: It's probably
2: pools.
0: Dead during the week, right?
2: It's really never gets that busy.
0: Yeah. I mean, I can see Saturday being a little busy, but who's going to be there on Tuesday at like 1?
2: Yeah. We'll set it up.
0: I like that.
1: I don't know. There's going to be some kids that are going to bother Allison.
2: No, they know by now. They know by now.
1: They know the nook.
0: Who's big with the costume changes when the Tina Turner?
2: Sure.
0: During the concert? Diana Ross?
2: Yeah. Oh, yeah.
1: Taylor Swift.
0: A lot of costume changes, uh-huh. Right? Always switching outfits.
2: Right.
0: I got like 7 costume changes today coming.
2: Are you serious?
0: I swear to God, kid you not.
2: Why?
0: People say, why don't you slow down? I would like to slow down, but then people schedule 5 things back to back on a day that a week ago I didn't have any of these things.
2: Is this the day that's so busy your head spinning?
0: Yeah, spinning.
2: Can I ask you a question?
0: Sure.
2: Did someone in your marketing department suggest you dress as a hot dog? Is that one of your costume changes?
0: No.
1: Oh. I believe it was a Girl Scout.
2: Oh, okay.
0: No, yeah. No,
2: I was just curious.
0: That didn't happen. Fortunately, that marketing department girl no longer works for us. Anyway, that said, today, after the radio and TV show, so Fox says to me yesterday, they say, we're doing this big commercial. It's this big, like, Detroit. It's Detroit and all this stuff. And there's this, like, 4 seconds of black in it. And it's your spot. You're not in it. We need you in it. And I said, okay.
2: Because they've already shot everyone else.
0: They've done all this work. So then they said it to me. And they have a temporary spot of me. But I'm like at Comic-Con. And it's a very Detroit spot.
2: Okay.
0: So they're like, we want you in Detroit. Doing some talking.
2: Like at Comerica.
0: Just being in Detroit.
2: Yeah, yeah, yeah.
0: I'm like, all right. So we need you there at 10 o'clock on Wednesday. I said, all right. I said, I got to be in a suit? No, wear whatever you... Wear what feels like you. I'm like, mm-hmm. Okay, well, that's either a suit or a baseball hat. And so I say, okay. And then I look at my calendar. I'm like, I'm supposed to be at Planet Fitness today. Doing a bunch of little Planet Fitness things on camera.
2: Oh.
0: So good thing I brought a tracksuit. So I have
2: Are you gonna do that. Are you going to do like a working out with the Weather Boys segment at Planet Fitness?
0: No, not quite that. But, you know, Planet Fitness is a great partner.
2: A great partner.
0: Helps us with Chase Juniors every year.
2: Big time.
0: Pretty much gives us whatever we want. We love them for it. With that, we said, yeah, we'll go out there and do a couple of
2: things. And it just happened to be Arms Day for you anyway?
0: It's Arms Day. Yeah, it's not me working out. It's like me talking about Planet Fitness. But anyway, that was at 10. So then I moved that to 11.
2: Okay.
0: And I was like, and then when I get done with that, I have a Zoom call at 1 o'clock and I really can't be in a tracksuit for that.
2: So why? Can we know?
0: It's not that kind of call.
2: Can we know?
0: It's not important to know on the radio what kind of call it is, but I have to do that at 1 o'clock.
2: All right. Well, just remember off the air, I still like to know who that call is with.
1: Do you need to be like back in a suit?
0: No, but I can't be in a tracksuit.
2: Oh, so
1: I don't know. It's on Zoom.
2: So you're not talking
0: to... What does that mean? What do you mean? Just because you're on Zoom, it doesn't mean you look like crap. I know a lot of people follow that rule, but I don't.
1: You've never looked like crap, though, in a tracksuit.
0: Well, I'm just saying.
1: I mean, you look put together.
2: It's not a call with anyone from New Edition.
1: It's not Johnny Gill.
2: Okay. All right. Then.
0: I wish it was with Johnny
2: That's
0: Gill.
2: That's what I thought, but...
0: What happened with you girls yesterday? What's this I'm playing?
1: We ran into each other at the iHeart building. I was coming as Allison was going. And as I'm walking out of our parking lot, I hear this thumping. And I'm like, surely it's got to be the car in front of Allison, because there's absolutely no way that Allison is playing her music that loud.
2: You know I'm always thumping, thumping.
0: You are thumping.
1: She was having her own rave in her car.
3: What are you listening to?
4: Oh, this is my other new song that I added. It's called I'm No Casanova.
3: Wow. So great.
4: My favorite part is the chorus. Here it is.
2: Don't start nothing, won't be nothing. And that's my new motto.
0: What is that song?
2: It's called I'm No Casanova. I can't pronounce his name right now. Just learned about it.
1: Oh, did you?
2: Yeah, it was on
1: inappropriate.
2: No. I it's like A-C-E-Y-L-O. I'm just now meeting this guy.
1: I don't know. It made me laugh so hard that I saw her walking to her car when I was pulling in. She had her hair down and everything. By the time I got to her in her car where she's bumping that music,
0: yeah,
1: hair's up in a bun, she's ready to go for
2: I'm ready to get the H out of there.
0: Yeah, well, you got that. I thought it was this you were listening to.
2: No, but I wouldn't mind it.
0: I thought you were listening to Lamar.
2: No, I got to get my hype music.
1: Yeah.
2: Start rolling into Eastern Market.
0: Yeah.
2: Yeah, but this is... Oh, this is also, but this is just Casanova, right?
0: Yeah, I am not your Casanova.
2: Yeah,
0: this is how the song goes.
2: It's not that, no.
0: Clearly, it's the long version here. I just wanted to get to the part where he sings the thing.
2: No, the chorus of mine.
0: Yeah, no, I can't even find it.
2: Yeah, I just like, don't start nothing, won't be nothing.
0: Yeah.
1: It's pretty.
2: It's a really good just way to live.
1: Yeah.
2: It's so easy, too. Just don't start nothing. There won't be nothing.
0: When you see Allison in a ponytail or bun, oh, she's on a mission.
1: Absolutely.
0: She just looks fast. Mm.
1: She's got her big sunglasses on, Jackie Kennedy sunglasses.
0: Yeah.
1: Yeah, she's ready to go.
2: I'm ready to go.
0: Are you going to be at the Grand Prix?
2: I should be.
0: All right, 100.3 WNIC.

0: Barbara Streisand. That's what that song's all about.
1: Yeah, James Brolin said that to her.
0: Yeah.
1: He did not want to fall asleep.
0: James Brolin was having the time of his life laying in bed next to Barbara Streisand and was like, I don't want to miss a thing. I don't want to fall asleep.
1: Yeah. Then she told her good friend Diane Warren, and she's like, I'm going to write a song about it.
0: I'm going to write a song. Fox News headlines in WNIC. Michigan's top political and business leaders are gathering on Mackinac Island this week for the annual Mackinac Policy Conference. Former Vice President Mike Pence delivers the keynote address today. Leaders continue talking about lowering energy costs, property taxes, and improving education across the state. I would love to see like a recap of like, here's what happened at the policy conference. We do that on Fox too. I mean, we do really good coverage of that. But then like, what conversations happened that actually led to something changing, you know?
1: Mm-hmm.
0: Like, is something going
1: like a
0: on?
1: Follow-up.
0: Yeah, something is. Are we experiencing something right now because of last year's policy conference?
1: That'd be good
0: to know.
1: Pitch. I just assume, and I'm quite jaded, I just assume in major politics, big time politics,
0: nothing happens.
1: You're not going to find anything
0: you're
1: like
0: not
1: that.
0: Nothing.
1: Not really, no.
0: We're getting a brand new look inside the massive Motown Museum expansion in Detroit. The project will grow the historic Hitsville, USA campus to nearly 50,000 square feet with interactive exhibits, recording studios, performance spaces, and more when it opens next year.
2: Okay.
1: Good.
2: I have never been. I think we always try giving ourselves plans that we never follow through on. We've got a year to prep for this. I do think when it opens, we need to go.
1: Chelsea,
2: I need to experience that.
1: I don't want you to feel bad. I could be wrong because it seems almost ridiculous.
2: Mm-hmm.
1: But I worked in the Fisher Building for 20 years, which is a block away.
0: West Grand Boulevard.
1: And I don't know that I ever went in there. I drove by it every day.
2: See, every I don't even day. Think I've ever driven by it.
1: No, I drove by it every day, but I don't know that I ever went in there.
2: Huh.
1: I feel like that can't be right, but...
0: If you stand in that little room... In that little recording studio.
1: Yeah.
0: Where everything in music history, I think,
1: so
0: most
1: crazy.
0: Of have happened. You can't help but, you know, people say, I got chills.
1: Yeah.
0: I mean, you really get like this feeling.
1: You
0: get all this emotion. It's wild. Mm-hmm. The U.S. is increasing health screenings for international travelers as concerns grow over the Ebola outbreak overseas. Travelers coming from affected regions are now being routed through airports in Atlanta, Washington, D.C., and Houston, while health officials monitor hundreds of suspected cases in Africa. We shall see.
1: I don't want to get Ebola. Isn't that when your insides melt?
2: Oh, God, I don't know.
0: Well, Ebola works.
1: I know it's
0: not good.
1: You start melting from the inside?
0: Yeah.
1: I don't know.
0: And finally, Delta says weather and air traffic control issues are causing more cancellations than normal heading into the busy summer travel season. The airline says it plans to hire more pilots and keep extra crews on standby to help avoid delays.
1: I wonder who picked up all the Spirit
2: flights.
1: Yeah, who picked up all that business?
0: Yeah, I don't know. I would think a discount airline. Is Frontier still around?
1: I think so.
0: Yeah.
1: Is Southwest?
0: Is Allegiant? Yes.
1: Discount.
0: Southwest? Yeah, they're supposed to be.
1: Yeah.
0: Allegedly.
1: Remember, it's come up a couple times. The guy that sat in the middle row between Chelsea and I coming back from Universal.
0: Chelsea's boyfriend.
1: Who I tried, but no.
2: Mm-hmm.
1: Spirit was his airline of choice. This was his first time. Like, not his first time, but he's like, I'm not usually fancy Delta.
2: Well, and he commented on being able to get a drink and snacks.
1: Yeah.
2: And was like, I don't think I've ever done this on a flight. And I'm like, what?
1: How have you been living, dude?
0: By the way.
2: And by the way, I was listening to that conversation through my headphone and not engaging, but I did know what was going on.
0: By the way, Delta doesn't offer that that fruit and cheese box unless it's a over 3 hour flight or something. I was pretty bummed out about that. I said, I'll take the fruit and cheese box, please. I was trying to buy it. And they were like,
1: really?
0: He's like, we don't have that. He goes, that's you got to be over 3 hours. You can choose from this one. I'm like, but I don't want Sun Chips.
2: Do you guys remember, though, that we had a story probably 3 weeks ago about them changing the food on airlines?
0: Yeah.
2: And how, they're not passing out meals and stuff unless it's like a certain amount of time.
0: Yeah.
2: But that fruit and cheese platter.
1: You know how we can teach them a lesson? Let's just all of us, as we fly, start bringing on egg salad.
0: Oh, my God.
1: You just pack that plane with eggs. I don't want to eat it. But
0: or burritos.
2: I don't know if a burrito would smell bad.
0: No, probably wouldn't.
1: I think we'd all enjoy that.
0: Yeah, egg salad has a sulfur smell.
1: Uh-huh.
0: All right, 100.3 WNIC.
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4: 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So this is a good story. An off-duty New York firefighter is a hero, which is odd because they're heroes when they're on duty. After rescuing a woman trapped in her submerged car during a flash flood, the firefighter spotted the vehicle filling with water, climbed on top, smashed through the sunroof using his hands and a metal cup to free her.
5: Oh my God. He pulled
4: the woman to safety just as she was running out of air.
5: Oh my God. He was
4: later honored by city officials and credited with saving a woman's life. That's unbelievable.
5: With your hand to be able to break that glass.
4: Well, he had a metal cup, but it looks like he broke it with a Stanley cup. Maybe like
5: either way.
4: Well, however, you did it.
5: I don't think any of us would do this. You know, you have your little prepared kits in the trunk.
4: Yeah.
5: You know, with whatever is in there. Because I don't think any of us are really worried about submerging into water.
4: Mm-hmm.
5: But it wouldn't be a bad idea to carry those things that police officers have. The batons smash open a window. Like, keep it in your glove box. But
4: I wonder what kind of damage my selfie stick would do.
5: I don't know.
4: Because when it's not retracted.
5: Do you think it would?
4: It's like a baton.
5: Is it like a baton?
4: It's like a baton. Yeah. Might work.
6: Oh, why don't you try that one day?
4: He tried to save her with a selfie stick. It just didn't work. He looks great. I mean, but that's it.
6: Got that viral moment.
5: I got a real good selfie of the plunge. But
4: everyone's all right, though. 100.3 WNIC. Alan Longstreet next.

0: with Jay, Allison, and Chelsea, waking up Detroit every day with our friend Alan Longstreet from Fox 2.
1: Hi.
0: Alan, good morning.
2: Hey, guys. How are we doing? Any praise for me today?
1: So much praise for you yesterday, today.
2: Two in a row.
1: Monday.
2: Two in a row. It's been beautiful.
0: I feel like I haven't seen him forever. So
1: I know.
2: I don't. Yeah, I know. I agree. I feel the same way. We've been very disjointed.
1: Yes.
2: And it's probably my fault.
1: No. I would like to separate from these two. You're in my heart every day.
2: Yeah, for sure. Our hearts are
1: joined.
2: Yeah.
1: Yeah.
2: Our hearts are joined.
1: Yeah, Allison is on one this morning. She came in on one.
3: Yeah, well, don't say hi to me when I walk in a door and see what happens.
2: Oh, no, they shut you again?
1: We were in the middle of a discussion.
3: Was it
0: we were in the middle of a fight.
3: It sounded like a really dumb discussion.
0: Yeah.
1: Well, it does pertain to you and your schedule, so you should be on my side about this.
3: Always.
0: Plus, it's not often that you come in hot, and you came in hot today.
1: I did.
0: Because most mornings you come in warm.
3: Kind of Eeyore-ish.
2: Tepid. She comes in tepid.
3: Hey, I guess let's do a show again.
0: I guess I'm here. Mr. Longstreet?
2: Yeah.
0: Grand Prix this weekend.
2: Oh, yeah.
0: You have the Mackinac Policy Conference going on in Mackinac right now.
2: So
0: really all different seasons coming through Michigan.
2: Yeah, we're good, man. I mean, even with, what is it, Wednesday? We're Wednesday, right? Yeah, weekend's good. Lock it in. Fantastic.
1: Can you go to the Policy Conference?
2: I don't think they want me at the Policy Conference.
1: I don't think
2: there's no room for me there.
1: Did we ever hear from your boss, Paul, yesterday?
3: About how Chelsea and I offered to go?
0: He just wrote, that was very funny.
1: Oh, okay.
2: Did he say it without laughing? He said it with a straight face.
3: Sounded like it was in an email.
0: Yeah. That was very funny. Thank you. Thank you.
1: So he doesn't want to send us, is what you're saying.
3: Not yet.
2: He's thinking
3: Not
2: about
3: yet.
2: It. Yeah.
0: You think
2: he's
0: you want to be the there until you have to do the work.
1: Oh, no, I don't want to be there, but I do think it would be very funny.
2: Roof could use a scribe, probably.
0: Oh, that's true.
2: You know?
1: Perfect.
2: No,
3: I've been looking to get my scribe career going.
2: Yeah, great.
0: You know how they do blooper reels and highlight reels? Like, I would just like a reel of all the trying to get interviews, but edited together. So all you see is Governor, Senator.
2: For sure.
0: Right?
2: Congressman. Position.
0: Right,
2: absolutely.
0: Right, that.
3: But you know that's not how I do it, right?
0: No.
3: No, like when you come over and you're really important, you want to get interviewed, and I say, oh, we're closed.
0: That's right.
3: We just shut everything down.
1: Sorry about that.
3: Who was that coach of the Lakers? Who was that famous coach of the Lakers?
2: Phil Jackson?
3: No, like...
2: Not him?
3: I don't know. He was famous, and we were playing, I think, the Lakers. The Pistons were playing the Lakers.
2: Pat Riley?
3: Yes.
0: Pat Riley.
2: Pat Riley.
3: We were at Disney for Pirates of the Caribbean, that broadcast.
0: Yeah.
3: And he came walking up, and he's like, you're going to want to talk to me. And I'm like, you're right, but we just shut down. We were not wrapped up at all.
2: This is a true story?
3: Yeah, I was just tired. I was tired, Alan.
0: How are we looking here for today?
2: We're good. Beautiful. 80. Summerfield today. Maybe an evening shower or storm. And then 70s tomorrow all the way through the weekend.
0: All right, there's Alan Longstreet on 100.3 WNIC. We go back in the day next.

0: Today on WNIC, with Jay, Allison, and Chelsea, is brought to you today by DFCU Financial. What happened on this day? 32 years ago in 1994, The Flintstones was released with Rosie O'Donnell as Betty Rubble and Halle Berry as Fred's secretary. Also, John Goodman was...
1: John Goodman was Fred Flintstone.
2: Was Stephen Baldwin Barney?
0: I think you're right.
2: Yeah, mm-hmm. I think I saw that.
0: 32 years ago in 1994, after a five-year run, the final episode of the Arsenio Hall show aired on Fox. That's, if you asked me for money in a trivia contest, how many years did Arsenio Hall run? I would have said 10 years. I didn't think it was just five. Felt like it was on a long time.
3: Was that like a variety show?
0: It was a late night talk show.
3: Oh, okay.
0: For Jimmy Kimmel or anything else.
3: Oh, okay.
0: Yeah. Mm-hmm. 11 years ago in 2015, Tracy Morgan settled his lawsuit with the Walmart over that accident with one of their trucks that left him seriously injured.
2: And somebody died also.
0: Did they? I think so. How crazy is this? One of the Uber drivers in Florida drove Tracy Morgan, and I guess Tracy Morgan had a conversation with him about that whole Walmart experience.
3: Really?
0: And then took a picture with the Uber driver.
3: Was it the Uber that I wasn't in, that I was in the minivan and you
0: I
3: guys were
0: remember.
3: In the
0: No. No, it wasn't that one.
2: No, because I was in that fancy Uber and that conversation didn't happen.
3: No. I do want to know how much he got. He said his family was taken care of by Walmart.
2: He's good for, I've heard many interviews since. Yeah, he doesn't get crass about dollar amounts, but he also has Bugattis and Maseratis and Ferraris and...
0: 4 years ago in 2022, Chelsea's favorite movie, Top Gun Maverick, was released.
3: You better believe I'm celebrating today.
0: She loved that movie.
3: I love that movie, and I watch it on just about every flight that I go on.
2: That's so funny. Have you ever seen Top Gun?
3: So I did end up watching Top Gun after becoming obsessed with Top Gun Maverick. I didn't like it as much.
0: No, it's probably dated for you.
2: Yeah, it would be. Yeah.
3: I like watching Miles Teller.
0: Oh, that's right. Yeah. Miles Teller.
2: That's what you're in it for? Mm-hmm. Okay.
0: Yeah, she's in it for the candy.
2: All right.
0: All right, WNIC Dearborn Detroit, it's time for Hollywood Minute now with Chelsea, and it's brought to you this time around by Moran Automotive. MoranExpress.com. Hi to my friends at Moran.
3: Funny that Rosie O'Donnell was just in back in the day. She got a facelift and said that it cost more than she's ever paid for a car, which feels almost shameful to her. But... I mean, they're cutting open your face. So, yeah, it's going to cost a lot of money.
0: For cutting open your face?
3: Well, I mean, don't they?
0: I thought it was just a little pull, no? Just pull it?
3: I mean, I thought they had
2: I think you...
0: You're flipping up a chin. I don't think they're doing that.
2: No, I think they are.
3: I think they are.
2: I watched a nose job on TV once.
0: Oh, I don't want to know.
2: And just that was really brutal.
3: Yeah.
2: Like, they go under your skin, break your nose with their hand.
0: Oh,
2: yeah.
0: God.
2: There's terrible. A lot.
3: Lil Wayne is reportedly engaged to a woman in her 20s from Indiana. He proposed earlier this year. Don't really know many details about, their relationship or anything like that. But I love a good Lil Wayne story.
0: Good for Lil Wayne.
2: You just don't hear Lil Wayne stories anymore.
0: No, you don't.
3: Paris Jackson discussed her evolving relationship with her dad, Michael Jackson. She was on Jack Osborne's podcast and said she no longer feels the need to disclose personal details about her dad during significant occasions like his birthday or death anniversary. She values their privacy instead and says, now kind of taking that back, she has a much more meaningful relationship with him. She said, he was my best friend and I actually know him, and people, when I put it out there, want to comment like they know him, and they don't.
0: Right.
3: So I'm just going to keep it to myself.
0: Which most kids say about their parents.
3: Yes.
2: Well, that's that's the experience you want her to have. You don't want her to have a Christina Crawford situation going on. That's no good.
3: Russell Crowe went viral after a tense video showed him confronting autograph seekers in Paris, telling fans to give everyone space. Kind of looked like he was freaking out a little bit, and some fans, accused him of losing his patience. He pushed back on X and said the footage was clickbait. Everything was under control. But
0: I can't believe people wanted autographs because everybody wants selfies now.
2: Was he still fat?
3: I don't know. I didn't see the picture of him.
2: He got fat for that movie.
0: Oh, that's right.
2: Whatever it's called. Mm.
3: And finally, Eva Longoria said she has never watched Desperate Housewives and could not believe the renewed interest in the show. I don't know if it popped up on Netflix and people started watching it again. But anyway, she said she has not changed her mind about watching it. And when she was asked about a reboot, she confirmed that the creator is not interested and insisted every character.
2: Mark Cherry.
3: Mark Cherry. Yeah.
0: Why is it that every time someone has a successful show or movie and makes a lot of money from it, they're always like, oh, haven't seen it.
2: Yeah, by the way, what do you do, Eva Longoria? Yeah. Like, bathe in that.
0: If I made a couple million off something, guess what I'd be doing? Watching every weekend.
2: But also, like with streamers now, I never, ever even knew about Criminal Minds till I found it on Netflix.
3: Oh, yeah. Yeah.
2: And same with that show, Goliath.
3: Yeah.
2: Like, I mean, these are shows that came out that I never knew about.
3: Mm-hmm. TV Tonight, we have Hollywood Squares. Not much going on.
0: Coming up on 100.3 WNIC, your shot at Universal Orlando Resort will get you qualified with a $50 Imagine gift card. Allison's Bubble is coming up.
2: One time, this was a puzzle on Wheel of Fortune.
0: We'll explain.

0: 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We want to get you hooked up with a $50 Imagine Theaters gift card right now and get you in the running to win a 4-night vacation to Universal Orlando Resort. It will be fantastic. We loved it there last week. And you have your chance to win one of 4 vacations coming up with 100.3 WNIC. All right, we're at 63 degrees right now. It's time for Allison's Bubble.
1: I think it's safe to say most of us are wheel watchers.
0: Oh, I'm a wheel watcher.
1: We're a Wheel of Fortune household. Although, let me tell you about how things have changed. Maybe tomorrow I'll talk to you about there's a whole new way of life going on.
0: Okay.
1: So we might not be wheel watchers because the wheel watcher isn't there anymore at 7 o'clock. But anyway, for Wheel of Fortune fans, there has been one time in the history of the show where the answer to a puzzle actually was Wheel of Fortune. It happened on April 2nd, 2001. And after it was solved, Pat Sajak joked that we have officially run out of puzzles.
0: I wonder what the context of it was.
2: Yeah, like what was the clue?
1: Yeah.
0: Yeah.
2: Because it couldn't be like phrase.
0: Because Wheel of Fortune is a phrase.
1: Yeah, it's a phrase.
0: Right? I mean,
1: Oh, well.
0: It's in songs and stuff like that.
1: Or is sometimes, is game a category?
0: I don't know.
2: Or TV show?
0: Hey, Tars. We're talking about the term Wheel of Fortune, not the game show Wheel of Fortune, but the term Wheel of Fortune. It's been used in songs and things like that. What exactly is that term Wheel of Fortune? Let's see what he says.
3: The Wheel of Fortune, no Vanna White required. The term goes way back. It's a classic metaphor for the ups and downs of life. Picture a big wheel spinning. Sometimes you're on top of the world, sometimes you're at the bottom. Ancient philosophers, medieval poets, they all loved this imagery. Basically, it's fate spinning us around. So when you hear it in a song, it's usually talking about the unpredictable game of life.
0: There we go.
1: Okay, I want to make out with you.
0: All right.
1: Did you hear that part?
0: Stop telling him that.
1: Oh.
0: He remembers everything and then he learns more.
1: Yeah, right. So I don't want him to start getting creeped
0: out.
1: Next,
0: he'll be like, how's your breath today? I'm like, okay. All right, 100.3 WNIC.
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29: Good morning from 100.3 WNIC with Jay Towers, Allison, and Chelsea. A couple Fox 2 news headlines this morning. Detroit leaders are considering a temporary curfew during next month's firework event after recent teen takeovers raised safety concerns downtown and in neighborhoods across the city. The proposed curfew would begin at 8 p.m. for anyone under 18 on June 22nd. The teen takeover. I don't know if I was, as a teenager, I don't know if I'd be allowed out to go to a teen takeover.
30: Yeah, absolutely not. And by the way, if we can't trust you teens, we're totally going to put a curfew on you.
29: Right.
30: That's what we're going to do.
29: At a summer field ending at 6 p.m.
30: It was funny this morning, and I like this. I appreciate it. You know, I'm out in front of my building real early in the morning. Mm-hmm. It's the middle of the night for most people, and I'm taking care of my outside cat. So, you know, I'm kind of creeping around the front of our building. And a police officer is usually in our complex.
29: Yeah.
30: Sitting, and that's great. I'd love, you know, it's like we have extra security. And I see him and he turns his light on and he's doing, I live in a cul-de-sac.
31: Spotlight thing.
30: And I'm like, yeah, no, good. Like, he's like, what are you up to?
29: Oh, he was looking at you?
30: Well, yeah. Like, what are you doing in front of that building? And I was like, I appreciate that you're looking into it. I do look sketchy. Yeah. Thank you. I look very sketchy right
31: Lurking
30: now.
31: Lurking in the windows.
29: Drivers should expect backups on northbound 275 near Eureka Road after crews discovered a large underground void between the freeway. Not good to have a void under the freeway.
30: Oh, my God.
29: Two lanes are now closed while MDOT repairs the damage, and delays could continue for up to 2 weeks.
30: No, I mean, wouldn't that mean make us vulnerable to just fall in?
29: Yeah.
30: Yeah.
29: It's like the day after tomorrow.
30: Oh, my God. Did you ever see that movie, Chelsea?
31: I don't think I've seen that one. What is the one where
30: Jake Gyllenhaal's in it?
31: What's the one where everything freezes?
30: The day after tomorrow.
31: Oh, then I have seen that. Okay. Yes. Okay. Yeah.
29: More roads are shutting down downtown as crews prepare for this weekend's Detroit Grand Prix. Practice and qualify begin Friday. Officials say while parts of Jefferson and Woodward are restricted, many surrounding streets remain open to help people get around the city. It's funny that we Chelsea said off the air, I feel like lately we're being real negative. And we're like, well, we're not really negative, are we, about things? But I'm thinking about the Grand Prix, and it is really exciting. But in my mind, all I can think of isn't even the Grand Prix. It's the hydroplane races, those boats that happened, I don't know, okay, a couple of years ago. And it was kind of where the Grand Prix is. I just remember it being so hot.
30: Yeah.
29: Like when it's a nice sunny day and there's no wind going.
30: Right.
29: And you're covering anything for television or you're down there just to be down. I mean, I'm like, oh God, I hope it's not sweltering hot down there at the Grand Prix. Because you're sitting, you're not driving, you're sitting there watching.
31: Question. Are you going
29: to the Grand Prix?
31: Grand Prix?
29: No.
31: Oh, so you don't have to worry about it.
29: I don't even have to worry about it.
31: You're
29: don't
31: just
29: worry
31: thinking about it.
29: I was just reflecting about being hot.
31: You're an empath.
29: Out by the water.
30: I wonder how the gas prices are affecting the Grand Prix.
29: Oh, it's going to be very expensive Phillips. Some lady message that I put. I love when people still put mean things on. Not mean, but they go after you on Twitter. I don't know. It still seems like the place you get.
30: On Twitter?
29: Yeah.
30: Well, all the people I try to be mean to on Twitter pay no attention to me.
29: Mary Frost.
30: Oh.
29: Mary Frost said yesterday, because I was doing an interview on TV with Doug Luzader about Iran.
30: Yeah.
29: And that Strait of Hormuz isn't open. And listen.
30: Did you say Strait of Hormuz?
29: Hormuz.
30: Oh, yeah.
29: Hormuz. Mm-hmm. But listen, you already know, like, that being closed means gas prices are high. That's a major reason for it. Like nothing can get through over there.
30: That's right.
29: Without fear of being bombed or whatever.
30: It's a fact.
29: So I said, I don't even know what I said. I said in this interview with Doug Luzader, I'm like, you know, this past weekend, as people are coming home from Memorial Weekend, you know, they might have, you know, even on a low grade, you're still spending over $100 to fill up like your truck or your SUV, especially if you're taking family and stuff like that. I said, that's starting to wear on people, which is the truth.
30: Oh, beyond.
29: I don't think that's anything political.
30: It's not political.
29: Yeah.
30: No.
29: Mary Frost said, Jay Towers, did you get as mad about the price of gas when Joe Biden was president as you did this morning on the air talking about Trump? What's it? Fox outrage is getting old. I responded and I said, I'm cheap and old and I complain about everything.
31: You're not cheap. You're very reasonable.
30: Yeah.
31: And you know what? I take back us being negative. It's people like that.
30: Listen, you can
31: that are tiring
30: listen,
31: us out.
30: He can be your favorite guy. That's fine. Like you can love him and, you know, put pictures of him in your house. I had a relative, I think, and a great aunt who had a picture of John F. Kennedy in her house.
29: Who didn't?
30: Yeah. Like, go to town and love him as much. But the bottom line is, and I don't remember, but there's no way that gas prices ever got this high when Joe Biden was president because we weren't involved in this. And this is the thing, and that's what you were saying on the news, right? This thing that's happening now.
29: But I made no reference to anything other than, you know what?
30: She did, though, which is why I just responded that way.
29: You know, and it doesn't matter who the president is. If you're paying over $100 to fill up your SUV or, you know, to take your kids up north, you feel that.
30: And also that there's a strait where things can't get through.
29: That's right.
30: That's the problem.
29: Right.
30: Right. So no one brought up a president.
29: Was I outraged when gas prices were over $5 at the end of the pandemic? Yes, I was outraged then, too.
30: Oh, yeah.
29: Of course.
30: Yeah, I was too busy really thinking I was going to die every day. So if gas prices were high, I was spending all my money on masks.
31: Right. And gloves.
30: Lots of masks and gloves. And face shields. Don't forget about that.
31: Oh my God.
30: I had the whole thing going
31: on.
30: What
31: a time to be alive.
29: It's really funny that when you try your best to not be political and really try to do a good job of just asking questions that like, yeah, when our gas price is going to go down.
30: Yeah.
29: People almost get angry. They're like, you must be taking a side.
30: No.
29: Well, I don't know. I don't know. You know.
31: No, everything's expensive and we have no money.
29: You're my favorite person in the world, Allison. But if you cost me a couple $100 every day, I'm going to start to be mad.
30: Yeah.
29: That I'm spending too much money.
30: I don't blame you.
29: Yeah.
31: Am I your second favorite person in the world?
29: And Chelsea, you're right up there.
30: I wouldn't ask today. You're usually probably number one.
29: You're right up there.
30: That's why I got the thing number two t-shirt.
29: Yeah.
30: I don't want to bring that
29: your
30: up
29: thing
30: again.
29: Something. Okay. All right. 100.3 WNIC.

0: Good morning, 100.3 WNIC with Jay, Allison, and Chelsea. Welcome to the show. We have a good day today. It's going to be nice. It's clouds, a high of 83, but not super humid. Sunshine tomorrow, high 73, and it's actually going to get cooler towards the weekend, Alan said. So that'll be good for Grand Prix weekend. If you have kids at home this summer, as we're almost there,
1: yeah.
0: Like, what do you keep the kids occupied with? Like my parents are always like, go outside. I could never go far. I was like, if I'm going to go outside, can I like take my bike to a friend's house? Well, no, just be out in the yard.
1: Oh, so no, we were told we don't want to see you till dinner.
0: Be in by sundown.
1: Yeah. Well, and then we would come home for dinner and then it'd be like, you're free to go again. And we're like, okay, cool.
2: Like, I'm kind of exhausted.
1: Great. No, I wasn't. Running around. No, 3 miles away was the beach. So that's where we were.
2: Oh my
0: These are the best outdoor toys that should keep kids entertained for hours. Number one, reusable water balloons. They're time honored and they're good for the environment.
2: Those are great.
0: Say.
2: Balloons? Yeah, my sister will have those.
1: My sister likes to do this thing on Mother's Day and my mom's birthday where she likes to release balloons. Mm-hmm. And I don't love it anymore either because Warren does influence
0: the dolphins.
1: And the birds and all of it. Like, try to not let strings and rubber be laying around. So we're trying to shut her down on that. So whatever this reusable balloon thing is
0: that could
1: cool.
0: be good. Yeah. Stomp rockets? All you have to do is step down hard and watch it go flying. Just be careful of it getting stuck in a tree. I totally remember those. Do you remember stomp rockets? They're like plastic rockets, and it has like a pedal, and you step on it. It just shoots it up into the air.
1: Oh, okay.
0: Also, I had just unlocked a memory. Do you remember the plastic rockets that you filled with water, and then you used a pump?
1: Yeah.
0: And then it just took off and shot water? That was fun. Walkie-talkies. You think it's stupid, but when you give little kids walkie-talkies and say, like, go talk to each other on the walkie-talkies, and they, like, go to opposite sides of the house, and they're...
2: I'm going to tell you something.
0: Love walkie-talkies.
2: I got walkie-talkies for my house thinking it was going to be really fun for the boys. And it was my worst nightmare. So now they no longer have batteries.
0: What, do they just stand next to each other?
2: They
0: stand
2: next to each other. They can't figure out. Well, this was like a year ago. They couldn't figure out that you actually have to press into the button. They're screaming into them. And it's like, no, we're not doing that anymore.
1: I don't know. I want walkie-talkies.
0: You had them when they were called Nextel phones.
1: I was just going to ask if you remember Nextel. Yeah. No matter where in the world Warren and I were, we could be like, beep, beep, breaker.
0: Right.
1: No one had to dial a phone number. It was so great.
0: That's a good concept. Why did they bring that back? A bubble machine will keep kids occupied for hours. It will.
1: No, it will.
0: Yeah, after a while, they'll get, but they
1: you know who else likes it?
0: Who?
1: Cats.
0: Cats love the bubble machine. Mm-hmm. Any Nerf ball. Yeah, Nerf was part of my childhood. You go out and play go toss around the old Nerf ball.
1: I know we're talking about children and not grown adults, but also give your partner a Nerf gun.
0: Yeah.
1: And literally,
2: your behind's going to be shot every second.
1: I will tell you always politely, though, I would be asked, can I just please shoot you with this?
0: Yeah.
1: Can I just fire out three rounds?
0: It is.
1: It's fun.
0: And they're soft.
1: And they're,
0: Sidewalk chalk? Yeah. I mean, kids love chalk.
2: That's always a classic.
0: Anything, you remember the first time you were like, go ahead, you can draw whatever you want on the sidewalk. You're like, anything on the driveway? Mm-hmm. All right.
2: The water slides. Yeah. Those are a big deal, too. Those big blow-up slides.
0: Yeah, the blow-up kiddie pools for your backyard. Yeah. If you can't afford a real pool, get an inflatable one. They're just as fun for kids. They don't care. And kids' memories are always great. Like, you know what? If you don't have a lot of money, like the stuff I remember as a kid, like, again, I told you. Yeah, we went to Disney World. We stayed at a campground. We actually stayed at campgrounds a lot. I mean, that we weren't in hotels. And those are the best memories ever. Kids love anything you do with them.
1: Yeah.
0: As long as you're having fun and you're not screaming. So anyway, there you go. There's some fun for the kids this summer. We'll tell you when I see.

0: 313-631-100.3. 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
1: That's incredible.
0: Jay Allison and Chelsea. It's time for That's Incredible. Incredible stories from around the world and beyond. A 31-year-old in Pennsylvania is facing charges after police say he vandalized several pickleball nets. He admitted to it, and he said he was upset because he suffered a pickleball injury and his summer was ruined.
1: That's incredible.
0: I'll never play pickleball again.
2: These pickleball people are wild for the sport.
3: I don't know what I'll do. I don't understand. You're so mad at pickleball that I'm destroying every net I see.
0: Right.
2: Also, what type of injury did you suffer? Torn ACL?
0: It'd be like me getting laryngitis and then like going up to every microphone at every event with a bat. Just like, yeah.
3: You're so lucky to have your health.
0: This would be a new low for a car salesman. A blind man from Chicago is suing a dealer for pulling several tricks, including changing the price of the final documents, which he signed, despite not being able to see them. Like, there's nothing worse you can do. You're selling a man a car, and because he's blind, you change the fine print.
2: Oh, that's mean.
0: That's terrible. They should go to jail.
3: This is not even that's not the story I'm hearing or playing out in my head.
0: What?
3: I can't even go in on the bad car, on the horrible car salesman. I've got a lot of questions about a blind man buying a car and how he can even see that we just changed numbers.
0: That's not. Maybe he's buying it for his child or something.
3: Okay.
0: There's a lot of unanswered questions.
3: Okay.
0: The fastest growing city in America is?

0: Charlotte, North Carolina. And a new report says Charlotte barrels towards 1 million people. The city is uniting behind a common phrase. No more, we're full.
1: Oh, I love that.
2: I'm surprised Florida hasn't adopted that phrase. Like, everyone migrates to Florida.
0: Yeah.
1: Yeah.
2: How is there any space left?
0: Somebody just paid $800 for a 5,000 square foot piece of underwater land in San Francisco. The realtors are calling it, quote, a unique opportunity for creative ownership.
1: Nope.
0: Sounds like a joke.
1: I don't feel like we can do that. I don't think that's. Now, I know, like, if you have. I think I know this. Like, if you have a lake house or beachfront property,
0: mm-hmm. Yeah.
1: I think X. No, I don't think any of that. Maybe X amount of the beach part, but I don't think any of that water. Maybe someone couldn't put a dock right in front of your house, but I don't think we can be buying parts of water.
0: No, and how do you
1: put,
0: how do you
1: not control do that?
0: It,
1: yeah. Right?
2: I don't know. I think that that's probably just as dumb as people buying those NFTs.
1: That's true.
0: Well,
2: so at least you can
1: incredible.
2: See.
0: A 17-year-old boy was rushed to the hospital after he was bitten by a shark in Galveston on Monday. Coast Guard officials say the teen was bit while trying to bring the shark on board with his father.
1: I saw that story
0: Maybe
1: yesterday.
0: Don't try to bring a shark on board.
1: Yeah. I wanted to feel bad for that kid until I finished that story.
0: Yeah. Earth's population currently sits at 8.3 billion people, but some experts claim it could crash by half within the next 40 years. What does that mean?
1: I think that means people aren't having children like
0: they
1: used to.
0: Oh, I see.
1: You know how you meet someone nowadays and they have four kids and you're like, whoa. Yeah. And like it used to be normal to have six, eight, 10.
2: And if you only had one, it was
1: four.
2: Really?
1: Yeah, I worked with a woman who had one, and I was like, well, for sure you'll have a second, right? Because they need a sibling. And she was like, absolutely not.
0: No.
1: I'm not doing that.
0: I remember when my daughter was born in 2000 and... Where was she born?
2: Three?
0: No. When was my daughter born? 2002 she was born. Mm. I remember saying to somebody at work, was like, congratulations on the birth of your daughter. I'm like, thank you. I said, you think you guys will ever have one? He's like, oh... No, we're having too much fun.
1: Oh.
0: I'm like, oh, so my fun ends, I see.
1: Too much fun. Yeah. Well, you know for a fact it ended for a while.
0: Yeah.
1: It's fun again.
0: Yeah, it's fun again. And finally today, a study found that the sleep time sweet spot for healthy aging is 6.4 hours to 7.8 hours, which is a broad range, but they say kind of unattainable. I mean, it's tough for anybody to get 8 hours of continuous sleep, but if you can get between 6 and 8, you're in good shape.
1: Okay, that's about
3: that's
1: what I get.
3: Incredible.
1: I get a little over 6.
0: Chelsea's Hollywood coming up.
2: Yeah, we're going to find out who has 42 songs in the Hot 100 this week.

0: 100.3 WNIC Dearborn, Detroit, with Jay Towers in the morning with Allison and Chelsea and your Hollywood Minute. It's brought to you by Michigan Lottery Club Keno Tripler Time.
1: Anne Hathaway was legally blind in her left eye for 10 years. She had surgery to fix an early onset cataract when she was 40. She's 43 now, and she had no idea just how much vision she had really lost until it was corrected.
0: Wow.
1: I thought of you, Allison.
2: No, I still ask. I'm like, where are we on advances in getting my eye fixed?
1: Sources say that Ryan Reynolds attended the final Late Show without Blake Lively because she is polarizing and he did not want her presence to overshadow Stephen Colbert's night.
2: Oh, who saw that coming?
1: Mm-hmm. Right. Oreo releasing limited edition cookies inspired by BTS on June 8th. They're going to be purple with a brown sugar pancake flavored creme inspired by the Korean snack hatak.
0: Is it creme or cream?
1: It might be cream.
0: I think it's cream.
1: Well, it's spelled C-R-E-M-E. Either way, though.
0: Yeah, that's true.
2: C-R-E-M-E is cream.
1: Isn't it C-R-E-A-M?
2: That's a different kind of cream.
0: That's a liquid cream.
1: All right, well, whatever. Drake has 42 songs on the Hot 100 this week. That's the most simultaneous songs on the chart by an artist in history. Remember, he released 3 albums.
0: I've been listening to Shebang. Is it Shebang? Shebang. Not She Bang, She Bangs.
2: You mean Ricky Martin?
0: She Bang.
2: Oh. Is it good?
0: It's pretty good.
2: Okay.
0: Yeah, it's a lot of this and that, and this and that,
2: okay,
0: and this and that. Like this
2: you
0: and
2: can
0: that.
2: Get with this, or you can get with that.
0: Right, but all things I can't say.
2: Oh, okay.
1: Roxette is going to be going on tour to mark the 40th anniversary of their debut album, Pearls of Passion. Special guests on the tour will include Taylor Dane and Nick Lowe. That tour is going to be kicking off September 10th at Pine Knob.
2: I mean, people do it. They replace their dead singers.
0: Yeah, I mean,
2: normally when it's, you know, a bigger band than just two people.
1: Mm-hmm.
2: I mean, she was really the major force of Roxette.
1: Yeah.
2: So that's going to be weird.
1: And finally, The Breadwinner, starring Nate Bargatze and Mandy Moore. We got to see a trailer of that, or a little extended clip at CinemaCon. Super funny. They're a family. She's going on this work trip, and he's the one that has to hold down the fort. Well, they're doing something pretty cool. So Nate is encouraging theaters across the country to offer special ticket prices called the Nate Rate, where you get lower pricing in participating theaters. We also have something kind of cool for you. So if you use the TalkBack mic that's on the iHeartRadio app, submit your best like parenting tip, trick, or life hack. The first 100 people that do that will get a $10 Fandango gift card.
2: Oh, my gosh.
1: And someone will be in the running for $1,000.
2: It's the easiest thing in the world to do.
1: Yes. That movie, by the way, exclusively in theaters this Thursday. At TV Tonight, we have Hollywood Squares.
0: Can I forgive? I can't.
2: Then don't.
0: It's Drake. That's that song.
1: Is that a line in the movie?
2: Look at you.
1: Right. Oh.
0: Good morning from 100.3 WNIC with Jay, Allison, and Chelsea. Today may be the busiest day I have in the shortest amount of time.
2: Oh, I would like to hear about that.
0: It's a tight window, Allison.
2: All right, I want to hear about it.
0: I might even run into you girls. We'll
2: I
0: see.
2: Have some things,
1: really?
2: Too.
0: Yeah.
1: Oh.
0: Mm-hmm. Also, the Motown Museum is making headlines this morning and Fox 2 News headlines. That's coming up. It's 63 degrees. And our friend Alan Longstreet stops by this hour.

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How about this? We're going to get you a $50 Imagine gift card right now and get you in the running to win a four-night vacation to Universal Orlando Resort. It's fantastic. You'll have a great time. Family of four. All you have to do is call 313-631-100.3 and good luck. Hi.

0: Detroit's favorite game is Battle of the Sexes, brought to you by Hollywood Casino at Greektown. There are two contestants on and ready to play for this Wednesday.
1: Riley's going for win number four up against Erica.
0: All right, let's play Battle of the Sexes.
1: Allison, name something you can find in a breakfast buffet.
2: Eggs.
1: That is the number one answer. 10 points. Jay, where do teens spend most of their time?
0: At the mall.
1: That is the last answer. 1 point for that. In their room was number one.
0: Oh, now they do.
1: Allison, name something kids dislike.
2: Kids dislike vegetables.
1: Second best, 5 points. Chores was number one. Jay, name something we do when we're sad.
0: Cry.
1: Number one answer. Allison's still in the lead, 15 to 11.
2: Didn't make the list.
1: Eat did make the list. Second best answer. Allison, name a famous brand of sports shoes.
2: Nike.
1: Number one.
0: Nice. So checking out some Nikes over the weekend.
3: Yeah, nice. You were.
1: Jay, name something you can find in a woman's purse.
0: Money.
1: Their wallet. Number one answer. 10 points. Allison does win 25 to 21.
3: I thought you were going to say mascara just because you like to say
0: that. Oh, I love mascara. Coming up at 100.3 WNIC, a busy day ahead and some news about the Motown Museum.
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0: when I was your man.
1: Good morning from 100.3 WNIC with Jay Towers, Allison, and Chelsea. Alan Longstreet says today we'll get some clouds and a high of 83 degrees.
2: I almost went to my pool yesterday.
1: You did?
2: I knew you were about to
1: get it in?
2: Yeah, because you're going to do a thing.
1: Did you enjoy the pool?
2: I said I almost went.
1: Oh.
2: She thought about it. No, but I was really close. I got my bathing suit out.
1: You did?
2: Yeah. I mean, I was about
1: to
2: do it.
1: Is the pool even open?
2: Yeah, it's open.
1: Can we come this year?
2: Yeah, that'd be awesome.
1: We have to come to the pool this year.
3: You really want to? Yes, let's go.
2: Yeah. And you can have a choice of the
1: It's probably dead during the week, right?
2: It's really never gets that busy.
1: Yeah. I mean, I can see Saturday being a little busy, but who's going to be there on Tuesday at like 1?
2: Yeah. We'll set it up.
1: I like that.
3: I don't know. There's going to be some kids that are going to bother Allison.
2: No, they know by now. They know by now.
3: They know the nook.
1: Who's big with the costume changes when Tina Turner?
2: Sure.
1: During the concert? Diana Ross?
2: Yeah. Oh, yeah.
3: Taylor Swift.
1: A lot of costume changes, right? Always switching outfits.
2: Right.
1: I got like 7 costume changes today coming.
2: Are you serious?
1: I swear to God, I kid you not.
2: Why?
1: Why don't you slow down? I would like to slow down, but then people schedule 5 things back to back on a day that a week ago I didn't have any of these things.
2: Is this the day that's so busy your head's spinning?
1: Yeah, spinning.
2: Can I ask you a question?
1: Sure.
2: Did someone in your marketing department suggest you dress as a hot dog? Is that one of your costume changes?
1: No.
3: Oh. I believe it was a Girl Scout.
2: Oh, okay.
1: No, yeah. Oh, no,
2: I was just curious.
1: That didn't happen. Fortunately, that marketing department girl no longer works for us. Anyway, that said, today, after the radio and TV show, so Fox says to me yesterday, they say, we're doing this big commercial. It's this big, like, Detroit. It's Detroit and all this stuff. And there's this, like, 4 seconds of black in it. And it's your spot. You're not in it. We need you in it. And I said, okay.
2: Because they've already done out everyone
1: they've
2: else.
1: Done all this work. And I so then they said it to me. And they have a temporary spot of me. But I'm like at Comic-Con. And it's a very Detroit spot.
2: Okay.
1: So they're like, we want you in Detroit. Doing some talking.
2: Like a Comerica.
1: Just being in Detroit.
2: Yeah.
1: I'm like, all right. So we need you there at 10 o'clock on Wednesday. I said, all right. I said, I got to be in a suit? No, wear whatever you... Wear what feels like you. I'm like, okay, well, that's either a suit or a baseball hat. And so I say, okay. And then I look at my calendar. And I'm like, I'm supposed to be at Planet Fitness today. Doing a bunch of little Planet Fitness things on camera.
2: Oh.
1: So good thing I brought a track suit. So I have
2: that. Are you going to do like a working out with the Weather Boys segment at Planet Fitness?
1: No, not quite that. But, you know, Planet Fitness is a great partner.
2: A great partner.
1: Helps us with Chase Juniors every year.
2: Big time.
1: Pretty much gives us whatever we want. We love them for it. With that, we said, yeah, we'll go out there and do a couple of
2: things. And it just happened to be Arms Day for you anyway?
1: It's Arms Day. Yeah, it's not me working out. It's like me talking about Planet Fitness. But anyway, that was at 10. So then I moved that to 11.
2: Okay.
1: And I was like, and then when I get done with that, I have a Zoom call at 1 o'clock and I really can't be in a tracksuit for that.
2: So why? Can we know?
1: It's not that kind of call.
2: Can we know?
1: It's not important to know on the radio what kind of call it is, but I have to do that at 1 o'clock.
2: All right. Well, just remember off the air, I still like to know who that call is with.
3: Do you need to be like back in a suit?
1: No, but I can't be in a tracksuit.
2: Oh, so
3: I don't know. It's on Zoom.
2: So you're not talking.
1: What does that mean? What do you mean? It's just because you're on Zoom, no, it doesn't mean you look like crap. I know a lot of people follow that rule, but I don't.
3: You've never looked like crap, though, in a tracksuit.
1: I'm just saying.
3: I mean, you usually look put together.
2: It's not a call with anyone from New Edition.
3: It's not Johnny Gill.
2: Okay. All right. Then.
1: I wish it was with Johnny Gill.
2: That's what I thought, but.
1: What happened with you girls yesterday? What's this I'm playing?
3: We ran into each other at the iHeart building. I was coming as Allison was going. And as I'm walking out of our parking lot, I hear this thumping. And I'm like, surely it's got to be the car in front of Allison because there's absolutely no way that Allison is playing her music that loud.
2: You know I'm always thumping.
1: You are thumping.
3: She was having her own rave in her car.
4: What are you listening to?
5: Oh, this is my other new song that I added. It's called I'm No Casanova.
4: Wow. So great.
5: My favorite part is the chorus. Here it is.
2: Don't start nothing, won't be nothing. And that's my new motto.
1: What is that song?
2: It's called I'm No Casanova. I can't pronounce his name right now. Just learned about it.
3: Oh, did you?
2: Yeah, it was
3: inappropriate.
2: No. I it's like A-C-E-Y-L-O. I'm just now meeting this guy.
3: I don't know. It made me laugh so hard that I saw her walking to her car when I was pulling in. She had her hair down and everything. By the time I got to her in her car where she's bumping that music,
1: yeah,
3: hair's up in a bun, she's ready to go for the
2: night. I'm ready to get the H out of there.
1: Yeah, well, you got that. I thought it was this you were listening to.
2: No, but I wouldn't mind it.
1: I thought you were listening to LeVar.
2: No, I got to get my hype music. Yeah. When I start rolling into Eastern Market.
1: Yeah.
2: Yeah, but this is... Oh, this is also, but this is just Casanova, right?
1: Yeah, I am not your Casanova.
2: Yeah,
1: is how the song goes.
2: It's not that, no.
1: Clearly, this is the long version here. I just wanted to get to the part where he sings the thing.
2: No, the chorus of mine.
1: Yeah, no, I can't find it.
2: Yeah, I just like, don't start nothing, won't be nothing.
1: Yeah.
3: It's pretty.
2: It's a really good just way to live.
3: Yeah.
2: It's so easy, too. Just don't start nothing. There won't be nothing.
1: When you see Allison in a ponytail or bun, oh, she's on a mission.
3: Absolutely.
1: She just looks fast. Mm.
3: She's got her big sunglasses on, the Jackie Kennedy sunglasses. Yeah. Yeah, she's ready to go.
2: I'm ready to go.
1: Are you going to be at the Grand Prix?
2: I should be.
1: All right, 100.3 WNIC.

0: News headlines in WNIC. Michigan's top political and business leaders are gathering on Mackinac Island this week for the annual Mackinac Policy Conference. Former Vice President Mike Pence delivers the keynote address today. Leaders continue talking about lowering energy costs, property taxes, and improving education across the state. I would love to see like a recap of like, here's what happened at the policy conference. We do that on Fox too. I mean, we do really good coverage of that. But then like, what conversations happened that actually led to something changing? You know, like is something
1: like
0: going
1: a
0: on?
1: Follow up.
0: Yeah, something is. Are we experiencing something right now because of last year's policy conference?
1: Be good, good to know. Pitch. I just assume, and I'm quite jaded. I just assume in major politics, big time politics,
0: nothing happens.
1: You're not going to find anything like
0: that. Nothing.
1: Not really. No.
0: We're getting a brand new look inside the massive Motown Museum expansion in Detroit. The project will grow the historic Hitsville USA campus to nearly 50,000 square feet with interactive exhibits, recording studios, performance spaces, and more when it opens next year.
2: Okay.
1: Good.
2: I have never been. I think we always try giving ourselves plans that we never follow through on. We've got a year to prep for this. I do think when it opens, we need to go.
1: Chelsea,
2: I need to experience that.
1: I don't want you to feel bad. I could be wrong because it seems almost ridiculous. Mm-hmm. But I worked in the Fisher Building for 20 years, which is a block away.
0: West Grand Boulevard.
1: And I don't know that I ever went in there. I drove by it every day.
2: See, every I don't even day. Think I've ever driven by it.
1: No, I drove by it every day, but I don't know that I ever went in there.
2: Huh.
1: I feel like that can't be right, but...
0: If you stand in that little room... In that little recording studio.
1: Yeah.
0: Where everything in music history, I think,
1: so
0: most
1: crazy.
0: Awards have happened. You can't help but, you know, people say, I got chills.
1: Yeah.
0: I mean, you really get like this feeling.
1: You
0: get all this emotion. It's wild. Mm-hmm. The U.S. is increasing health screenings for international travelers as concerns grow over the Ebola outbreak overseas. Travelers coming from affected regions are now being routed through airports in Atlanta, Washington, D.C., and Houston, while health officials monitor hundreds of suspected cases in Africa. We shall see.
1: I don't want to get Ebola. Isn't that when your insides melt?
2: God, I don't know.
0: Well, Ebola works.
1: You start melting from the inside?
0: Yeah.
1: I don't know.
0: And finally, Delta says weather and air traffic control issues are causing more cancellations than normal heading into the busy summer travel season. The airline says it plans to hire more pilots and keep extra crews on standby to help avoid delays.
1: I wonder who picked up all the Spirit
2: flights.
1: Yeah, who picked up all that business?
0: Yeah, I don't know. I would think a discount airline. Is Frontier still around?
1: I think so.
0: Yeah.
1: Is Southwest?
0: Is Allegiant? Yes.
1: Discount.
0: Southwest? Yeah, they're supposed to be.
1: Yeah.
0: Allegedly.
1: Remember, it's come up a couple times. The guy that sat in the middle row between Chelsea and I coming back from Universal.
0: Chelsea's boyfriend.
1: Who I tried, but no. Mm-hmm. Spirit was his airline of choice. This was his first time. Like, not his first time, but he's like, I'm not usually fancy Delta.
2: Well, and he commented on being able to get a drink and snacks.
1: Yeah.
2: And was like, I don't think I've ever done this on a flight. And I'm like, what?
1: How have you been living, dude?
0: By the way.
2: And by the way, I was listening to that conversation through my headphone and not engaging, but I did know what was going on.
0: By the way, Delta doesn't offer that that fruit and cheese box unless it's like a over 3 hour flight or something. I was pretty bummed out about that. I said, I'll take the fruit and cheese box, please. I was trying to buy it and they were like,
1: really?
0: He's like, we don't have that. He goes, that's you got to be over 3 hours. You can choose from this one. I'm like, well, I don't want Sun Chips.
2: Do you guys remember though that we had a story probably 3 weeks ago about them changing the food on airlines?
0: Yeah,
2: and how they're not passing out meals and stuff unless it's like a certain amount of time.
0: Yeah.
2: But that fruit and cheese platter.
1: You know how we can teach them a lesson? Let's just all of us as we fly start bringing on egg salad.
0: Oh my God.
1: And just pack that plane with egg salad. I don't want to eat it. But
0: or burritos.
1: I
2: don't know if a burrito would smell bad.
0: No, probably
1: I think
0: wouldn't.
1: We'd all enjoy that.
0: Yeah, egg salad is, yeah, it has a sulfur smell.
1: Uh-huh.
0: All right, 100.3 WNIC.
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0: morning from 100.3 WNIC. It is it's 63 degrees with Jay, Allison, and Chelsea waking up Detroit every day with our friend Alan Longstreet from Fox 2.
1: Hi.
0: Alan, good morning.
2: Hey, guys. How are we doing? Any praise for me today?
1: So much praise for you yesterday, today.
2: Two in a row.
1: Monday.
2: Two in a row. It's been beautiful.
0: I feel like I haven't seen you in forever. So
1: I know.
0: I
1: don't.
2: Yeah, I know. I agree. I feel the same way. We've been very disjointed.
1: Yes.
2: And it's probably my fault.
1: No. I would like to separate from these two. You're in my heart every day.
2: Yeah, for sure. Our hearts are
1: joined.
2: Yeah.
1: Yeah.
2: Our hearts are joined.
3: Yeah, Allison is on one this morning. She came in on one.
1: Yeah, yeah, well, don't say hi to me when I walk in the door and see what happens.
2: Oh, no, they shut you again?
3: We were in the middle of a discussion.
1: Was it
0: we were in the middle of a fight.
1: It sounded like a really dumb discussion.
0: Yeah.
3: Well, it does pertain to you and your schedule, so you should be on my side about this.
1: Always.
0: Plus, it's not often that you come in hot, and you came in hot today.
1: I did.
0: Because most mornings you come in warm.
1: Kind of Eeyore-ish.
2: Tepid. She comes in tepid.
1: I guess let's do a show again.
0: I guess I'm here. Mr. Longstreet.
2: Yeah.
0: Grand Prix this weekend.
2: Oh, yeah.
0: You have the Mackinac Policy Conference going on in Mackinac right now. So really all different seasons coming through Michigan.
2: Yeah, we're good, man. I mean, even with, what is it, Wednesday? We're Wednesday, right? Yeah, weekend's good. Lock it in. Fantastic.
1: Can you go to the Policy Conference?
2: I don't think they want me at the Policy Conference. There's no room for me there.
3: Did we ever hear from your boss, Paul, yesterday?
1: About how Chelsea and I offered to go?
0: He just wrote, that was very funny.
3: Oh, okay.
2: Did he say it without laughing? He said it with a straight face.
1: Sounded like it was in an email.
0: Right. Yeah. That was very funny. Thank you. Thank you.
3: So he doesn't want to send us, is what you're saying.
1: Not yet.
2: He's thinking
1: not
2: about
1: yet.
2: It. Yeah.
0: You think
2: he's
0: you want to be there action. Until you have to do the work.
3: Oh, no, I don't want to be there, but I do think it would be very funny.
2: Roof could use a scribe, probably.
0: Oh, that's true.
2: You know?
3: Perfect.
2: No,
1: I've been looking to get my scribe career going.
2: Yeah, great.
0: I would like you know how they do blooper reels and highlight reels? Like, I would just like a reel of all the trying to get interviews, but edited together. So all you see is governor, senator.
2: For sure.
0: Right?
2: Congressman. Position.
0: Right,
2: absolutely.
0: Right, that.
1: But you know that's not how I do it, right?
0: No.
1: No, like when you come over and you're really important, you want to get interviewed, and I say, oh, we're closed.
0: That's right.
1: We just shut everything down.
3: Sorry about that.
0: We're out of tape.
1: Who was that coach of the Lakers? Who was that famous coach of the Lakers?
2: Phil Jackson?
1: No, like...
2: Not him?
1: I don't know. He was famous, and we were playing, I think, the Lakers. The Pistons were playing the Lakers.
2: Pat
1: Riley? Yes, thank you.
0: Oh, Pat Riley.
2: Handsome Pat Riley.
1: We were at Disney for Pirates of the Caribbean, that broadcast.
0: Yeah.
1: And he came walking up, and he's like, you're going to want to talk to me. And I'm like, you're right, but we just shut down.
0: Mics are off.
1: We were not wrapped up at all.
2: This is a true story?
1: Yeah, I was just tired, Alan.
0: How are we looking here for today?
2: We're good. Beautiful. 80. Summerfield today. Maybe an evening shower or storm. And then 70s tomorrow all the way through the weekend.
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0: 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Pets can no longer ride in the back of a pickup truck. 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What do you think about this, Brandy?
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9: Another beautiful day out there today. Mid-80s for our high, not too humid. Dropping down to the mid-50s tonight. Cooler and clear tomorrow. Our high in the mid-70s.
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So we've talked about this, 100.3 WNIC. Would you rather be known as being a funny person or a smart person? 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

0: 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Teresa Locus here. So glad to keep you company. And you know what? Moments ago, I asked, would you rather be with a funny person or a smart person for like your better half? Missy, how about you?
1: Hey, Teresa. I'd rather have somebody that's funny because let me tell you something. You don't want a person in your house telling you every single time that you're wrong, right?
0: You know what? You may be onto something there.
1: Have a great day, girl.
0: You too. The most
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1: Of course I can. 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You know, this song, when it first came out, it went straight up to the top of the charts. Stayed there for 2 weeks. And it all happened just before they were...

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1: Could you play Surrender by Corey Hart?
0: Oh, you know what? We haven't heard this one in a while. Great request. Going back to 1985, Corey Hart told SongFacts.com that he's always admired Sir Winston Churchill and how he used the expression never surrender. I mean, that's what Churchill used during the dark days of the Nazi attacks on Great Britain. It served as motivating inspiration for his countrymen. Wow. Never knew this song had so much meaning. I love it. Just

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1: Question back to 1982 now, and well, if you were a girl, you talk like this. If you were cool.
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0: 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It's our iHeart 80s Lunch on 100.3 WNIC. My name's Teresa Lucas. Let me ask you, do you know what this sound is? It's a sound from the 80s, kids. You know what it is? Simon! Do you remember Simon? Oh my gosh, I used to play Simon all the time. When I saw it under the Christmas tree that one year, I was just, yeah! I also had Merlin, too. Do you remember Merlin? Yeah, just think about it. Look how far we've come. Now there's all these apps, and you can play games right on your phone, right?
1: Oh. Rock and roll built for the motor city. 106.7 Detroit's wheels. 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

0: This is Brian from Dearborn, and I was wondering if you could play Tom Petty and the Heartbreakers, Don't Do Me Like That.
1: Can do. We're actually going back to November of 1979. That's when it first came out. And then Tom Petty and Heartbreakers made their first appearance ever on Saturday Night Live. This is one of the songs they performed.

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I mean, we only worked one day, but it is flying by. Middle of the week, Wednesday. 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

can't believe that song turns 40 years old next year. Desperately hanging on to 39. Does not want to wake up to over the hill yard signs on its birthday in the front yard. WNIC. I think

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It's Mike Rafferty. I've never seen my wife so excited. Last night, she's like, I'm putting my pajamas on. I'm watching the Summer House Reunion. Oh, is that the one where the one guy dated a girl in the house and then he cheated on her with another girl? Yeah, that one.

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All right, Taylor Swift. I like your music too, and you could send me a guitar with a signed note. I'd be fine with that, right? Thank you, WNIC.

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0: The best variety from the 80s, 90s, and today, 100.3 WNIC. It's Mike Rafferty. So a guy in Florida suing Carnival Cruise Line, saying he burned his feet on a hot pool deck. Got out of the pool, walked over to his beach chair, got second-degree burns on the bottoms of his feet. That just described my entire childhood. Every pool blacktop parking lot as a kid, trying to get to the car.
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19: This is Jana Kramer from Wind Down with Jana Kramer. Hey, quick question for the parents listening right now. When's the last time your kid asked for something and you actually felt good saying yes? Because lately, a lot of families have been hearing the same thing. 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

0: WNIC. So these uncarbonated canned cocktail drinks are becoming more and more popular. And this summer, they're expected to be very popular. The Surfsides, the Mom Waters, the Sun Cruisers, or whatever. I want all the bubbles. I want all the fizz. I grew up drinking pop. Come on.
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NASA announced plans for the moon base coming in 7 years or less, which is cool. I mean, we can't get sensible packaging for a pound of bacon, but we can build a moon base. 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

0: 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I gotta have faith, faith, faith.
1: 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It's Mike Rafferty. 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

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It's Mike Rafferty. So a picture of a grocery receipt from 20 years ago, which really isn't that long ago, is going viral. I'll tell you what's on it coming up.

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2: Yeah, that don't sound right.

So a little girl heard her neighbor playing guitar outside, so she sent him a note via paper airplane across the backyard fence asking him to play Taylor Swift music. That note went viral. Taylor got a hold of it and sent her a note and a guitar.

0: The best variety from the 80s, 90s, today. 100.3 WNIC. It's Mike Rafferty. So there's a grocery receipt from 2006. It's 20 years ago. It's going viral because of the prices of things. You ready for this? 20 years ago, a box of Honey Bunches of Oats cereal was $1.86. Today, it's $6.50. How about a bag of Lay's potato chips? 20 years ago, it was $1.99. Today, $4.29. This one gets me. A simple lowly red onion. In 2006, 54 cents a pound. A red onion today, $1.47 a pound. We can't have nice things.
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best variety from the 80s, 90s, and today. 100.3 WNIC. It's Mike. It is going to be so nice for the next several days. Some of the nicest weather of the year so far. And the Grand Prix this weekend. Chef's kiss. Going to be absolutely

0: The best variety from the 80s, 90s, and today, 100.3 WNIC. It's Mike Rafferty. Hey, it's happening this Saturday. We kick off the 2026 Cereal Jive at Kroger in Southgate. Jay Towers, Allison Chelsea, along with our partners at Children's Hospital of Michigan and Gleaners. 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Over the years, 14.8 million servings of cereal have been collected. Way to go, Che. 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

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They are donating $50 million to expand early childhood programs, boosting literacy. Thank you for that. WNIC.

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0: Summer bucket list. What are you hoping to accomplish this year? It's 100.3 WNIC. How about you, Kayla, in Lincoln Park?
1: I've got a couple things on my bucket list for this summer. 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